I am unhappy. 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But I want to make love. I want to make love.

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1: Hey, brother. 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Hey, you look hip, man. Hey, you wanna make yourself $5, man?
0: Yeah, brother.
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0: Hey. What? Huh? I don't know. What? I'm just going across the street.
2: Shut your mouth.
0: Oh, no. What'd I do?
2: Turn around, turn around. Put your hands behind your back. Let's go.
3: A jury of your peers having found you guilty. 10 years.
0: What? Come on, get in that cell, nigga. God, Lord.

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So I hear my own voice again. Leave me alone with those questions. What the fuck?

0: Four of diamonds. Eight of spades.
1: Yes.
0: Come on.
2: Shuffle.
0: Okay. Yeah, here we go. Hey, come on.

0: Come on. It's another game.
1: What should we do?
0: It's another game. You can still win. Maybe.
1: What should we do?
0: I've got an idea.

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As soon as she looked at me, it was pretty much a point of no return.

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9: As far as music itself goes, you know, the simplest thing to forget is that what music is about, and any kind of art form is about, is creating the kind of things that you think are beautiful. 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
1: Love. 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

mother found a rabid dog and wanted to hug it, wanted to give it all her glorious honey love, wanted to bathe her children in a two-parent household. But the dog didn't want kids. The dog would scream it in the hallway at 4 a.m., reminding us as often as possible the sheer art of it, how the monster could panic into my body. Sometimes I still hear it in the chambers of my heart, the way some glorious paintings stay with you. I am a museum. I must be a museum. When I was 7, the dog told me I was gonna be a slut. No one came over to our house to play. The dog made me write, "I will flush the bathroom toilet 75 times. I would have remembered to flush the toilet, but I started blacking out around then, forgetting basic things, started praying that Oprah would save us all. I took snapshots with my memory camera, hoping that there would be justice for this kind of psycho warfare. The teachers at the daycare offered apology eyes and extra sequins for the art project the day after. The dog chased me around each room because I forgot.

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I haven't lost a personal item in months. Do not laugh when I say this is a victory. Shame is an ocean I swim across. Sometimes I call it drowning. Sometimes I call it Moses. Sometimes I say good morning and sway to its murky dirge. Sometimes I win and cut off its crest with a pink machete. Sometimes I want to fuck it and marry it and kill it all at the same time. Sometimes I spend my whole day apologizing on shame's behalf. 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

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Once, I could have led a crowd through that maze and thickest fog. I could take my charge with surety and speed through the ferocious black that night there brings. And then it all changed. 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